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I've got some great music, fun features, and an early morning number two. 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

It is indeed a good morning, very good morning everyone. It's Saturday, it is the 9th of May 2026. It's just gone 8 a.m. and you are listening to Almería Radio right here on 107.5 FM across southern Spain. 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

Now you're listening to the best way to start your weekend mornings. It's the Saturday morning weekend wake up breakfast show with me, Ian M. The show is sponsored by Inspired Garden Furniture in Antas and the New Trinidad in Arbeliss.

coming up in this morning show, I've got our rewind section. We're going back to somewhere in the 90s this morning. So no more artist of the week. I've got back-to-back album tracks for you for the whole weekend. I've got a cracking album to kick off this weekend. We'll do that later this morning. Also sponsored by Furlough's Window Cleaning, we'll do the Breakfast Brainbuster. I'll give you a series of clues. And this morning, you've just got to name that tune. Brought to you by the Dream Doctor, I will of course work up to an early morning number two. And at 5 minutes past 10 this morning, I've got a cracking Live at 10:05 track for you.

0: to that sound, this morning show shapes up. It's once again packed full of great, great tunes. So sit back, folks, strap yourselves in, and let's kick the whole thing off back in 1982 and a bit of the Mighty Wah.
1: The weekend starts here.
2: 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Good morning, Spain. Rise and shine. It's breakfast time. It's the Weekend Wake Up with Ian M.
0: And this is the story of the blues.

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0: Even if I do say so myself. So, the live chat is open for business right here at AlmariaRadio.live. Already joining me on the live chat this morning. A very good morning to our very own Super Noodles. Good morning, Nikki. Nice to have you with us. Good day, Ali M, over there in Sydney, Australia. My little sister there, Alison. Good morning, Tracy Fowler. She's joined me as well. My other little sister. It's a family affair here this morning. And a very good morning to JB, my mate, Johnny Boy. Good morning, Johnny. I hope you and me, Julie, are doing very, very well. If you want to join this illustrious crew here, right here on AlmariaRadio.live, you know what to do.
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1: Yeah, we are about to dig out some golden hits for you right now. We are doing our Saturday morning rewind section. We're going to land somewhere in the 90s. Where is it going to be? Let's find out.
6: A
1: great year for some cracking tunes. The first one, the debut single from the pop soul duo, and number one UK, is

0: Kicking off your Saturday morning rewind, it's Charles and Eddie.
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0: We're in 1992 for the rewind this morning from the album Funky Divas. This week's number 2 in the USA and our number 4 in the UK. It's En Vogue.

1992.

decades. We're in the 1990s with the debut single from British group KWS and a number one UK hit back in May of 1992.

0: Still to come on this morning's show, I've got two cracking back-to-back album tracks for you from a 1970s album. We have a look at what's going on around the local area and the Almeria Radio Event Guide. We do the Breakfast Brainbuster brought to you by Fowler's Window Cleaning this morning. It's Name That Tune. Courtesy of the Dane Doctor, I've got an early morning number two for you, and at 5 minutes past 10 this morning, I've got a live at 10:05 track for you. Don't be going anywhere.
1: Hi, join me, Tim the Legend, Monday to Friday, 8 a.m. to 10 a.m. for the breakfast show. Oh, and the Duchess will be with me every Monday, if she remembers to turn up.
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Christina Milian there with When You Look At Me. And now, this is 1987, but this is the 1994 version of New Order's True Faith. Very good morning, Sharon M. She's joined me on the live chat this morning. Have you heard Shannon's weekday show at 7 o'clock? The Wakey Wakey Show. You don't want to miss that, folks.

Very good morning, John. Alex, join me on the live chat this morning. Good morning, John. Nice to have you with us. It is time for a brand new feature of your weekend wake up. It's the weekend. I've got two back-to-back album track for you for a weekend album. This morning's album I've chosen is Donna Summer's seventh studio album from 1979. It's the album Bad Girls, and it was her final album on the Casablanca record label. The first track I've picked for you this morning, it was the first release from the album. And it was her second USA number one hit. It's Hot Stuff.

also been doing back-to-back album tracks of this weekend's album. It is Donna Summer's Hot Stuff, her seventh studio album from 1979. This next track I've chosen for you, released as the third single, released in October 1979. This was her third USA number two hit.

0: No wonder she was called Queen of Disco, the fabulous Donna Summer there from her 1979 album Bad Girls. I'll be back with you with another two tracks from that very same album tomorrow morning, just round about the same time. Coming up after the adverts, we are going to do this morning's Breakfast Brainbuster. That's brought to you by Fowler's Window Cleaning across the Almanzora Valley. Don't go anywhere.
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3: Good morning, welcome back to the Weekend Wake Up Breakfast Show. We are just about to do this morning's breakfast brainbuster, sponsored by Fowler's Window Cleaning across the Almanzora Valley. Check out their Facebook page for the contact details and let the sun shine through with Fowler's Window Cleaning. Now, this morning's breakfast brainbuster is Name That Tune. I'm going to give you three tracks. I'll play you three tunes. There's one word in the title of each of these tunes. When you put them all together, they will form the title of another song. You just got to guess what that song is. Okay, so here we go with song number one.
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0: Well, this morning's Breakfast Brainbuster is Name That Tune. I'm playing you three songs. There is one word in the title of each of these songs that will lead you to the title of another song. You just got to guess what that song is.
1: It's the Breakfast Brainbuster with Fowler's Window Cleaning.
0: Here come the Venga Boys. What song could I possibly be looking for? If you think you know, get on the live chat, let me know privately to the DJ.

0: Okay, we're doing the Breakfast Brainbuster. This morning's Breakfast Brainbuster brought to you by Fowler's Window Cleaning across the Almanzora Valley. It's Name That Tune. I'm playing you three separate tracks. There is one word in the title of each of these songs. That when you put them all together, it will lead you to another tune. You just got to try and guess what that song is.
1: It's the Breakfast Brainbuster. Brainbuster with Fowler's Window Cleaning.
0: Okay, here comes clue song number three.

Okay, let's wrap up this morning's Breakfast Brainbuster, brought to you by Fowler's Window Cleaning across the Almanzora Valley. Just click the Facebook page for the contact details and let Fowler's Window Cleaning take care of your pains. Now, this morning's Breakfast Brainbuster, it's a little bit tough. Well, I thought it was quite easy, but obviously other people don't. So this morning's Breakfast Brainbuster was Name That Tune. I played you three tunes. There was one word in the title of each of these tunes that would have led you to the title of another track. That was all I was looking for. So what did I play you this morning? I played you The OJ's and Used to Be My Girl. I was looking for Girl. I played you We Like to Party by the Venga Boys. I was looking for Like. And the final tune there was Crown Heights Affair and You Gave Me Love. So I was looking for Girl Like You, and which would lead you to Edwyn Collins and A Girl Like You. Well done, Pedro. Bingo, bang on in there. You knew exactly what I was looking for this morning. I think you're the only one that got the gist of that this morning, but we'll try it again tomorrow. That's a shame, Tracy Fowler. That's tough for you. Sorry about that one. And sorry, Noodles.

0: So the answer to this morning's Breakfast Brainbuster, it was indeed Edwyn Collins and Girl Like You. Well done once again, Pedro. He likes a bit of orange juice. I love a bit of orange juice myself. So we will be back with another Breakfast Brainbuster. Well, when will we be? Yeah, tomorrow morning.
1: Live events in your local area.
0: No, that's not what I meant to do there right now. No, that's not what I meant to do there right now. Shall we have a listen, find out what's happening in Valerie and Sensations?
1: This is Al Maria. Al Maria. 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
2: 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Firstly, what's going on at Valerie? On Saturday at 8 o'clock, Carrie and Paul. On Sunday at 5 o'clock, live band Las Vegas. And late at 8:30 p.m, fun disco and karaoke with DJ Carl. Taking a quick look at the coming week. On Tuesday, it's Oscar. On Wednesday, fun disco and karaoke with DJ Carl. On Thursday, Elen and Aito Gomez. On Friday, it's Diane Moore. And on Saturday, it's a silent disco. That's what's going on at Valerie, but don't forget we are also serving fabulous food on our dinner dance evenings at Sensations Restaurant. This week, it's Diane Moore, so get yourself booked in.
0: Thank you very much, Rob Mike. That's what's happening in Valerie and Sensations. What's happening in other venues across the area this weekend? Starting off today, Saturday the 9th of May, in Solari in Turi, Arbeleas. Solari Restaurant, Arbeleas? No, I don't believe that. At 2 o'clock today, it's Los Bandidos in Delfos Del Faz. Yeah, Delfos Del Faz. In Turi from 2:30, it's Lupe Faye. You wouldn't believe I've actually read this before. Caddy's Bar Arbeleas from 4 o'clock, it's De Locos Dulce Gusto in San Juan de los Terreros. From 5, they've got Sharon Reagan, the Irish Rover Mohacker. At 8 o'clock, it's their karaoke night tonight. Marina Restaurant, Los Gallardos, from 8 o'clock, it's Kendo's karaoke. And the Hotel Continental in Mohacker from 8:30, it's Saturday Night Fever with Tony Soulman T-Bone. And finally, Sensations Restaurant at Mohacker from 9 o'clock, it's Diane Moore. Having a quick look at Sunday the 10th of May, Delfos Del Faz in Turi. It's Maurice Casanova. Kirio Sala Almanzora from 4 o'clock, they've got Sharon Reagan. Nopal Restaurant Arbeleas from 4 o'clock, it's Odyssey Duo. And La Cava Mohacker from 4:30, they've got Jack Law. Akua Beach Bar in Palomares at 4:30, it's Marlon Shipley. Cafe Royal in Turi at 5, they've got Sax with Tim. The Irish Rover Mohacker from 5 o'clock, it's Delta Kings. And finally, La Barriada in Urcal from 8 o'clock, you have their karaoke night. As usual, folks, check with the venue to make sure everything is still going ahead as advertised. It's a little bit dodgy weather-wise out there, so and when you're at it, let them know you heard it here on Al Maria.
1: 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Have you got an event you would like to include? Message the studio via the website or Facebook. Music, fun and games. And an early morning number two. It's the Weekend Wake Up. The Weekend Wake Up with Ian M.
0: Just for you, Tracy Fowler. A very good morning to Donny. Good morning, Don. I hope you and Midday Mitchell are doing very well. And Twig, of course.

to the front, but becoming. So the Arbeliers Community Food Bank, they are open 10 till 12 every Monday in the heart of Arbeliers Village right here in Cayey Flores. 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

0: bonkers.
1: Indeed, Ole Murs there with Bonkers. Coming up right after these adverts, we're going to kick off this morning's Early Morning Number 2.
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4: Good morning, welcome back to the Weekend Wake Up Breakfast Show. It is time for your early morning number two, sponsored by The Drain Doctor, the brains behind blocked drains. Any blockages exterminated? Just call Dave on 620-425-948 and exterminate those blocked drains. Now, the early morning number two, I'll play you tracks from this week's top five. You just got to guess what the number two song was. It only ever made it to number two in the charts. And if you think you know, let me know privately to the DJ. So this week's early morning number two comes to us from the week of the 20th of September 1993.
5: Ian M's early morning number two, sponsored by Drain Doctor. Drain Doctor, the brains behind blocked drains.
4: So down two places from last week's number three, it is it's Culture Beat and Mr. Vane. Well, we call it Mr. Dane's here on Almeria Radio.

So it's the week of the 20th of September 1993. We're working up to an early morning number two. What do you think the number two song was? If you think you know, get on the live chat, let me know privately to the DJ.

0: Nicodemus and Pliers there with She Don't Like Nobody, up two places to this week's number four. We're working up to an early morning number two, sponsored by The Drain Doctor. It's the week of the 20th of September, 1993.
1: Ian M's early morning number two, sponsored by Drain Doctor. Drain Doctor, the brains behind blocked drains.
0: It was last week's number two. It's down one place at number three, The Pet Shop Boys and Go West. What do you think the number two song was the week of the 20th of September 1993? If you think you know, get on the live chat. Let me know privately to the DJ at almaniaradio.live. We'll find out right after this.

0: Here we go west, down one place from last week's number two, this week's number three. Let's find out what number two was stuck in the U-bend of the UK charts back in September 1993. It's time to flash out the early morning number two, sponsored by The Drain Doctor, the brains behind blocked drains. Any blockages exterminated? Just call Dave on 620-425-948 and exterminate those blocked drains.
1: Ian M's Weekend Wake Up. It's time for Ian M's Early Morning Number 2.
0: So this morning's Early Morning Number 2, it is up two places at number 2, spending 11 weeks on the charts between... it spent 11 weeks on the charts and it reached number 2 on the week of the 20th of September 1993. It's Heather Small and M People with Moving On Up.

0: When people own this morning's early morning number two, what could have kept it from the number one spot? We'll find out right after these messages.
1: Hey kids, it's Paul Mitchell. 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
0: Oh, indeed, the Weekend Wake Up with me, Ian M. Before the break, we found out that Heather Small and M People owned this morning's early morning number two, keeping it as a very solid number two back in September 1993, keeping it from the top spot. An odd mover at this week's top spot for DJ Jazzy Jeff and the Fresh Prince. And boom boom, shake the room. The early morning number two, sponsored by the Drain Doctor, the brains behind blocked drains. Any blockages exterminated, just call Dave on 620 425 948 and exterminate those blocked

DJ Jazzy Jeff and The Fresh Prince keeping in people as a very solid number two back in September 1993. The early morning number two sponsored by The Drain Doctor, the brains behind blocked drains.

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Coming up at 10:30 this morning, it's your Brunch and Banter show with Action Jackson and PMP. At 1 o'clock today, it's the Saturday Shakedown with Paul Midday Mitchell. At 3 o'clock, we've got Britpop Classics with Andy B. At 5, it's Dance Party Weekly. And at 7, it's Global Sessions with Paul Rudd. At 8 o'clock tonight, we've got Naughty 90s with Jester. At 10, it's Hot House Hour. 11, it's Warm Global Radio Chart Top 20. 1 a.m, it's Hot House Dance Anthems. And at 2, it's the best of the current UK charts, taking you all the way through to 8 a.m. tomorrow morning. And I'm back with you again for another Weekend Wake Up Breakfast Show.

Very good morning to Team Inspired down there in Antas. I hope you have a busy day down there, folks. Get yourselves down to Antas to Inspired Garden Furniture. Keep Nicky busy all day.

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0: music, fun, and games. And an early morning number two. It's the Weekend Wake Up. 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
1: Sharon M, loving the tunes this morning. 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

0: Keep it right here on 107.5 FM. Stephen Palmer up next in the next 4 minutes or so with the Brunch and Banter Show. Wake those Canadians up. At 1 o'clock today, it's the Saturday Shakedown with Paul Midday Mitchell. Don't forget, Dawn does DJ in there as well. At 3 o'clock, we've got Britpop Classics with Andy B. At 5, it's Dance Party Weekly. And at 7, it's Global Sessions with Paul Rudd. 8 o'clock tonight, it's Naughty 90s with Jester. At 10, it's Hot House Hour. At 11, it's the Warm Global Radio Chart Top 20. At 1 o'clock, it's Hot House Dan Phantoms. 2 o'clock, it's the Best of the UK Current Charts. And at take you all the way through to 8 a.m. tomorrow morning. I'm back with you for another Weekend Wake Up.
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0: It is indeed time for me to say goodbye. Get myself out of here. Stephen Palm waiting to take over and take you through the rest of your Saturday.

It is indeed time for me to say goodbye, get myself out of here and make way for Steve and Pam. Massive thank you to everyone who tuned in to this morning's show, everyone who got involved on the live chat right here at AlmaniaRadio.live, and well done to Pedro, the only breakfast brain buster this morning. Well done, Pedro, for naming that tune. Massive thank you to my show sponsors, to Inspired Garden Furniture in Antas and the New Trinidad in Arbeliers. Don't forget, I'll catch you there Tuesdays from 3:30 with the brand new smartphone quiz. And not forgetting my feature sponsors, to Fowler's Window Cleaning across the Almanzora Valley. She brought you this morning's breakfast brainbuster. And to the Drain Doctor, the brains behind Block Drains, for this morning's early morning number.

Whatever you're doing, folks, have a fantastic Saturday. I will be back with you again tomorrow morning from 8 a.m. We'll do the whole nonsense all over again. In the meantime, keep it right here for Stephen Palm with Brunch and Banter.

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0: What makes us number one? Is it our DJs? Is it because we play more of the biggest hits and retro throwbacks? Or because we cover almost 2,000 square kilometers of Southeast Spain? 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

0: and thank... Oh, croaky voice.
1: That's what we're singing last night.
0: I was singing for over 3 hours. So yeah, croaky voice this morning. What is going on with the weather?
1: I think it's the last day of the show.
0: This is the second time we've had to put off the fantastic Tracy Fowler from doing our windows.
1: I know.
0: Second time because she's put up the rain expected. So thank you to E&M for a great show this morning. We didn't listen to it because our Canadian cousins are still in bed.
1: For one of it is.
0: But they're on holiday, so they can. Anyway, so it's a free request show this morning.
1: Oh, okay.
0: A free request show. No A to Z, just a free request. And we've had two requests come in first. Going to play this one first. And this is from the lovely Graham Russell. And he said, can we have a bit of Bad Manners, but not Walking in the Sunshine?

0: Now, there's our first request of the morning. That was for Graham Russell. And the next request that came in is from...
1: It's from Jason and Georgina. But just before we play that, a very good morning to Sharon. A very good morning to Dawny. And like Steve said, it's a request show. So jump on the comment section and let us know what you want to play.
0: And of course, E&M, thank you for your show. So this is Hot House Flowers. Coming up, we have a request that was sent in for us on Wednesday. Ooh. But we already had our show full on Wednesday, so we carried it over. This is for Hutch, okay. Our lovely neighbour across the way. He wants a bit of Foo Fighters. That'll be coming up after this one. This is Don't Go by the Hot House Flowers.

Well, what a great track. Even Clarence Seal like that one. So we are saying good morning to, obviously, Maz Team Inspired, Pop Car Rail, Claire MC, and T Billy Mike.

0: Michael's on the chat and he's got a request too. So keep them coming. This is your show as well as ours. So if you want a song played, let us know.
1: So we've got that request for you. Team Inspired, have you got a request for us? Let's have. We're going to play. oh dear, excuse me. Shocking night at the quiz last night. It's because we weren't there.
0: No, not
1: that's
0: at all.
1: That's because PMP was not adding her musical excellence to the quiz team.
0: Are you? Yeah, you started on me already.
1: Yeah,
0: morning,
1: yeah, yeah.
0: Paul.
1: Good morning, Paul. I hope you were. Anyway, let's do this and then come back with some more requests after the ads.
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1: And you're back with Brunch and Banter. Good morning to you all. We've got some great requests coming in. Haven't we?
0: We have indeed. We've got some good requests. And welcome, like I say, T. Billy Michael. Just to let you know, everyone, is he in apricot shredded wheat?
1: Apricot shredded
0: wheat. That sounds lovely. Although I do like the blueberry ones. I do like the blueberry ones. And he's with Twirly Shirley today.
1: Is he?
0: Yeah. And T. Billy Michael, Alan says, very good morning to you.
1: So there you go. So this is our request for Maz. And this is Erasure and Star.

0: Great tune there by Maz. Thank you for that one. So, we have a waiver outside. We have a waiver outside.
1: Oh,
0: so apparently, so our Canadian cousins who are staying with us have put on the chat that he's mentioned outdoor cooking. He said mm-hmm. this is like a May camping weekend in Canada. He's asked for a request, which we're going to play very shortly. And to add to the Canadian feel, he said one of them was sawing logs this morning. Sound like a chainsaw going off, apparently.
1: Oh, bless.
0: And should we tell about the saga about our pool, our heater?
1: If you want, yeah, absolutely.
0: So our saga of the heater outside, on, off, on, off, on, off.
1: It's like I was doing loads of squats, or like the other night, I was up, down, up, down, up, down. I lost count the amount of times I was trying to do it.
0: Could we get this to stay on? Yes, the other night, Tuesday night, stayed on for about 4 hours. Patio heater, outside, perfect. The other night we were sat out, on, off, on, off, on, off.
1: Oh, I did my head in.
0: Alan's just messaged us, it's working perfectly outside now.
1: But is it still on?
0: I don't know.
1: Let us know.
0: Don't know. Anyway, so where is our next request? Our next request is for the lovely Steve, who was an absolute star this week. He got up to support Sharon M with her new Wakey Wakey show, Eggs and Bakey. Oh, Eggs and Bakey. Wakey Wakey, which you can hear across both stations, 7 till 8, Monday to Friday. And he got up, and he's an absolute star. So bless his cotton socks. This is Absolute Beginners by David Bowie.

0: It's time to guess the year. Answers private to the DJ. Sponsored by TK Tuning, keeping your wheels in motion.
1: It is Guess the Year. What have we got for us this week,
2: PMP? It is indeed. So we're going to start with the Sony Walkman. TPS L2 was released to the public. We had top-selling...
1: That revolutionised mobile music.
2: It did indeed. We have top-selling songs of this year. We had The Tide is High by Blondie. And do you remember Gino, Dexys Midnight Runners?
1: We've got a bit of Dexys coming up in a minute.
2: We had top-grossing movies. We had Private Benjamin. We all watched that, I think. And The Blues Brothers. We'll have some more a little bit
1: and
2: later.
1: And famous people who died that year. Jesse Owens. Jesse Owens is...
2: Western, I don't know, music Western. Related. I don't know. Who's Jesse Owens?
1: Black Olympic athlete.
2: Oh, okay, well, sorry, no, I don't
1: know
2: him.
1: Colonel Sanders. Do you know who Colonel Sanders is?
2: I'm sure you're going to tell me.
1: KFC.
2: Oh, of course.
1: KFC. Both died this year. What is the year? Right, our next request is for T-Belly Michael. This is Come On Eileen. Say good morning to the lovely

0: It's time to guess the year. Answers private to the DJ. Sponsored by TK Tuning, keeping your wheels in motion.
1: So we have three people to blame
2: for the weather.
1: For the weather today. Firstly, you have us, because we booked to have our windows cleaned by Tracy. So you guarantee if we book
2: time.
1: Our windows to be cleaned, it's going to rain. Secondly, you have Nikki Noodles,
2: mm-hmm.
1: because Nikki Noodles has packed away all her winter clothes.
2: Right, I've got a jumper on, so I didn't pack mine.
1: So that's what. And thirdly,
2: mm-hmm.
1: we have our Canadian friends.
2: What's that got to do with it?
1: Because they brought three suitcases of snow, because it's kind of warmer here. It's now turned into rain.
2: Mm-hmm.
1: So there you go. That's who's to blame for the poor weather. So what other clues have
2: first
1: you got?
2: First of all, we've had one correct answer. So Pub Carl as is in first. Not always in first with a backwards song, but is in first with Guess the Year.
1: Unless
2: so
1: it's real.
2: Awesome. Yeah, unless it's awesome. So what do we have for you now? So we are going to have top-selling singles. Remember 9 to 5, Sheena Easton. Grossing movies, The Empire Strikes Back and Smokey and the Bandit 2. Post-it notes. Although they developed earlier,
1: 67.
2: They were actually officially launched nationwide in the US of this said year. And also, MS-DOS, developed by Microsoft, was released in this year and became the foundation for many early
1: IBM
2: personal computers.
1: International Business Machines used it massively. So, other famous deaths this year, Steve McQueen.
2: Well, we all know Steve McQueen and his motorbike.
1: Actor, yeah.
2: Mm-hmm.
1: Do you know who Mae West is?
2: Mae West, yes, she's an actress. Long, long, long, long time ago.
1: And Peter Sellers.
2: Pink Panther, was it?
1: Correct. You're as good as Charlie.
2: Good. Only because I know the name, but
1: so
2: you'll probably throw something under the bus.
1: What was the year? Who knows what the year is? I know what the year is. So here's a request. This is one by Pub Carl. This is Trooper. We're here for a good time. Brackets, not a long time.

0: I like that. Never heard that before. That's a great tune. Thank you, Pub Corral, for that one.
1: It's time to guess the year. Answers private to the DJ. Sponsored by TK Tuning. Keeping your wheels in motion.
0: What else have you got for us, PMP?
2: Right, so we've got the artificial heart designed by Robert Jarvik. I became the first, or one of the first, permanent artificial hearts used in humans. We had top-selling songs of this said year, Super Trooper, ABBA, and D.I.S.C.O. by Ottawan. The films, the top-grossing movies, we had Stir Crazy.
0: Oh, I love that. Gene Wilder and...
2: That's where you
0: Richie
2: need
0: Pryor.
2: To be. Yeah, that's where you need to
0: Great
2: be.
0: Great movie.
2: And Any Which Way You Can. Mm. What's the year? And we'll play another song, and then we're going to come back, and we will all go through the whole list at the moment. What are you? Are you going to have deaths?
0: Who
2: or
0: else
2: what
0: died
2: you doing?
0: This year? Alfred Hitchcock.
2: Well, I know Alfred Hitchcock was always horror movies.
0: Yeah. John Bonham.
2: Never heard of him.
0: Drummer for the rock band Led Zeppelin.
2: Okay.
0: And the big clue, John Lennon.
2: Oh, no, John Lennon.
0: John Lennon died this year, December the
2: 8th. Yeah, no, John Lennon.
0: So there you go. So where are we going to next? So
2: I think everybody's asleep today other than
0: everybody's asleep. They're all wrapped up in their duvets because it's raining.
2: Yeah.
0: And Team Inspired Antest, which I think is Nicky Noodles today, has said, can we have this one?

0: Ah, that was a remix of Eurythmics' Here Comes the Rain Again. So we're going to give you final clues. We've had another correct answer. We got to say hello to Tony.
1: Yes.
0: And probably Harry and Emma over in the UK. Is it raining there? It's pouring down here, mate. Let us know. And Chippy Carpenter, who is also the longest serving senior EasyJet cabin crew member. He's not really, but when we were in golf, somebody managed to put an AI picture of him together because he had an orange jumper on. Dear, so he looked like EasyJet cabin crew. So morning to you. I won't put on the radio what we call you, Mr. Tony,
1: and
0: because
1: very
0: it's rude.
1: Good morning to John, Alex and Wendy from the Isle of Man. And Wendy is incorrect.
0: So Wendy and Pub Corral have got the right year. What is that year?
1: So I'm going to run through them again and then we're going to shoot to the ads. And then hopefully we'll get some more answers.
0: Answers, darling.
1: I know. I sound like Craig, don't I?
0: Yeah.
1: Strictly. Okay, so top grossing movies of this said year. We had The Empire Strikes Back. We had Stir Crazy, Any Which Way You Can, Private Benjamin, Smokey and the Bandit 2, and The Blues Brothers. Top selling songs, we had 9 to 5, Sheena Easton, Super Trooper, ABBA, DISCO, Ottawa, The Tide is High by Blondie, and Gino, Dexy's Midnight Runners. We had the Sony Walkman was released to the public, revolutionised personal music listening and became the first global cultural icon, I believe. That's right. The MS-DOS, developed by Microsoft, was released in this said year and became the foundation for many early personal computers. The Rubik's Cube became one of the best-selling toys ever made internationally.
0: That was released originally in 1978, was called the Magic Cube, and then released internationally in this year called the Rubik's Cube.
1: Okay, we had the post-it notes. God, didn't we all use them?
0: Yeah, released originally in 1967.
1: Yeah, but officially launched nationwide in the US. We had the Sinclair ZX80, which was one
0: of the first
1: portable home computers, helping introduce computing to households in Europe. We had the artificial heart, which became one of the first permanent artificial hearts used in humans. So,
0: famous deaths this year. We had a whole load of them. We had, do you know who Dorothy Stratton is?
1: Dorothy Stratton. No, I can't say I do.
0: Playboy Playmate of the Year.
1: No.
0: Murdered by her husband this year.
1: Oh.
0: Ian Curtis.
1: No.
0: Paul Mitchell, know that one.
1: No, don't know that one.
0: Lead singer of Joy Division.
1: Okay.
0: Stephen Quinn.
1: We know that one.
0: Jesse Owens.
1: Yeah, we said that.
0: Bon Scott.
1: Bon Scott, never heard of him.
0: Original lead singer of the AC/DC.
1: Oh, do you know what? I like AC/DC, so I'm surprised we didn't know that.
0: And Colonel Sanders, Mae West, Pete Sellers, Alfred Hitchcock and John Lennon all died this year. What was the year? Barry D, you're one year out.
1: A very good morning to Kim and Barry.
0: And good morning to the pair of you. Right, let's go to the ads and then we'll put you out your misery and play some of the tunes from that year. We have some more requests coming. We have Smells Like Teen Spirit by Nirvana. He's coming for Hutch. He's got a second one today because he missed the first one because he was not out and on parade early enough this morning.
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0: Well, it was time to guess it, but it's now done.
1: It is, it's done.
0: We've Who got was right? Few.
1: So we had Sharon, Barry, Wendy, but in first was Pub Carl. So very well done. And the year was 1980.
0: Yeah, 1980.
1: And we are going to play some songs from that said year.
0: So here we go. So what are we going to play
1: first?
0: We're
1: going to start off with ABBA, Super Trooper.

0: There you go. So you there's the first
1: wrong.
0: One. Oh,
1: here
0: can't
1: we go. Wrong with a bit of ABBA.
0: Hello, we've had a WhatsApp from Mitchell.
1: Oh, he's probably got his breakfast.
0: That means that's cooked breakfast. Here we go. What is it? him and Cameron eating cooked breakfast.
1: It's not loading.
0: Oh, yeah, that looks okay. That looks lovely. Well done.
1: Right, so that song by ABBA obviously meant a lot to Barry D because it was playing on the minibus when he was travelling to his brother's passing out parade, and it reminds him every day.
0: Cool.
1: Every time.
0: What a lovely thought.
1: So that's a very, very lovely.
0: Right, another
1: memory,
0: big hit from 1980.
1: Yeah.
0: Kelly Marie.
1: Here we go. Feels like I'm in love.

0: Great song there by Kelly Marie, and as John Alex says, a guaranteed floor filler back in the day. It
1: absolutely was. It's a real dancey tune, isn't it?
0: And our last one from 1988, massive song this year, was for Madness.

0: So that was your last one for this year being 1980. So we're back to our requests, and then in 25 minutes we will have Movie Chaos. So the next request we've got is by Hutch Next Door, and this is Nirvana and Smells Like Teen Spirit. And big good morning to Cameron.
1: Morning, I hope you enjoy your breakfast.

Hi, John Alex here. 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I'll be playing three number ones at three on my Thursday show from this week back in the decades. 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
1: And we're back. We had a power cut. We think we know what happened. We think everything that was on in the house tripped out because we've got no solar. Hot tub was on, pool heater was on, toaster was on, kettle was on, everything else was on. Tripped out. Should be back with you. Hope you're all well.

Right, we're not going to take it. John Alex is not taking it. He was swearing at Alexa. Swearing at Alexa, play Al Maria Radio 107.5, and it wouldn't, because obviously we had a power cut this end. So we should be back. Good morning to the lovely Gloria. I hope you're well. Yeah, we blame the Canadians as well for the weather. Not saying any more, but you're right. We will see you tomorrow. So that was Twisted Sister. Now going to do one. We didn't start the fire. Well, we did. We started it, went out, started it, went out, started it, went out. If you've got any requests, please throw them our way in just under 5 minutes. We will be doing Movie Chaos.

0: I like that.
1: It's a very good tune.
0: I like that a lot. So it is time now to do Movie Chaos.
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0: What are you doing? Breaking things?
1: I'm breaking things. I'm trying to eat a bit of toast because, like, I was cold and stuff. Anyway, back to the show. This one is going to be so easy, guys. It is literally going to be the fastest person to start typing.
0: Fastest fingers first.
1: It is. So, here we go. Really simple, this one. A clown offers free balloons and lifelong psychological damage in equal measure. What's the film?
0: Don't like that film.
1: Easy one. Really easy one. I know. Really, really easy one. Say it again. A clown offers free balloons and lifelong psychological damage in equal measure.
0: Cat dog straight in.
1: Straight in. You are correct. Anybody else? Come on. What are we playing now?
0: Don't know.
1: Oh.
0: Should we play a remix?
1: Go on then.
0: Should we play?
1: We haven't done one of those for a while.
0: Yeah.
1: Or is it the fake music?
0: Yeah, fake music.
1: Fake music.
0: Fake music. Should we do... we'll do this one just for Pub Corral.

0: Pub Corral.
1: I like that
0: one. I'm sure he doesn't like that.
1: I like that one. I thought it was quite easy
0: listening,
1: actually.
0: That's cool. That's a fake music AI version of I Was Made For Loving You, made famous by, obviously, Kiss.
1: It's really, really good. Like so that. We have some correct answers from Cat Dog, Barry, Gloria and Kim. So just to reiterate, we are looking for the film, not the character. So we'll go again.
0: So we give them the character. Should we tell them what they've written?
1: Yeah.
0: They wrote Pennywise. That's so the character.
1: That's the character. So that's
0: the movie
1: simple
0: name.
1: Now. We'll go again one last time. A clown offers free balloons and a lifelong psychological damage in equal measure.
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2: And you're back with
3: Brunch and Banter, and we are doing Movie Chaos. So going back to what we asked you, so we said that, would you like to put it in front of me so I can actually say it? Thank you very much. A clown offers free balloons and lifelong psychological damage in equal measures. I was going to say something, but I better not. So the answer we were looking for was It. So well done, everybody, who actually got that. And I remember that film. And honestly, I can understand why some people are scared of clowns. It's not right, is it? Why would you make...
2: You're not right.
3: Why would you make, you know, like, go, you know, you go to the circus and you have clowns and they're funny, the kids laugh and da-da-da-da, and then you make a film like that.
2: Stephen King. Stephen King, amazing wordsmith, amazing book writer. Good, Jason Georgia, yes, we will have that one very shortly. We're just going to give you one more clue now for our next one. And the clue is two Navy lawyers spend an entire movie poking a very angry colonel with legal questions until he explodes like a pressure cooker wearing camouflage. Two Navy lawyers spend an entire movie poking a very angry colonel with legal questions until he finally explodes like a pressure cooker in camouflage. What is that absolute great movie? We like that one. In the meantime, this is a request from Barry. This is Modern Talking. No face, no name, no number.

0: I really need to get my business noticed. Facebook is so time-consuming and their algorithms keep changing so nobody sees my posts anymore.
1: 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That's why I advertise on Almeria Radio. 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
0: Wow, you're right. 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
2: When it comes to radio advertising, Almeria Radio just makes sense. Because being heard means business.
3: There you go. It makes sense. You heard it here first. So let's have another go with the clue.
4: Indeed. So where were we?
3: Here.
4: It was two Navy lawyers spend an entire movie poking a very angry colonel with legal questions until he finally explodes like a pressure cooker in camouflage.
3: Yeah. Good afternoon to Matt.
4: Very good afternoon. And we've had some correct answers already. They were really, really fast in.
3: They were.
4: So read it again very quickly. So two Navy lawyers spend an entire movie poking a very angry colonel with legal questions until he finally explodes like a pressure cooker in camouflage.
3: So who got it right so far?
4: So we got it. Well, Gloria was in first, followed by Pub Corral, Barry and Kim. Does anyone else know what that movie was?
3: Matt says he's listening, having a lazy day, doing nothing right. Mate, you can be as lazy as you like.
4: Yeah.
3: Because Victoria.
4: What?
3: And number one daughter are in Paris, enjoying themselves.
4: Oh,
3: left him alone, got to cook for himself.
4: Oh, wow.
3: Well, that is the famous line from that movie, Jason, but that is not what that movie is called.
4: What is the film called, Jason?
3: What is the movie called? Anyway, here's your request. This is a bit of Jimmy Cliff. This is my song, isn't it?
4: Is this one?
3: Yeah.
4: It's not your song. You didn't write it.
3: No, this is my song.
4: Why?
3: I can see clearly now Lorena's gone.
4: Oh, God, yeah, your ex-wife, yeah.

0: So the end of that is going to be a bright, bright, sunshiny day. Apparently,
1: later
0: that
1: on
0: is
1: today.
0: What is going to happen later on today. So we hope so. And then we have a week of sunshine and reasonably high temperatures. So we've decided that we are going to throw in another movie, Chaos. So we'll give you the answers that we, the answer that we were looking for. So we were actually looking for A Few Good Men. So well done to Jason and Georgina, Kim Barry, Pubcart Out, and In First Was Gloria.
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1: 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That's a lot of sevens. That number is on the chat, so on the live chat. So where are we going next? This is another one.
0: This is another one. There was a simple one, but if we'd done that one, you would have just gone bam, bam, bang, bam, bang.
1: They've done that already.
0: Yeah, so this is the last one we're going to do. A monarch with severe anger issues attempts to solve all the administrative problems through enthusiastic decapitation. What's the film title? I'll say it again. A monarch with severe anger issues attempts to solve all administrative problems through enthusiastic decapitation.
1: I like that. I like both movies. Both versions of that.
0: What's the movies?
1: This one we tried to it was in our list of A to Z's last week, but we ran out at Y last week.
0: Of course you did, yeah.
1: So this was a Pub Car Hour request from last week. This is a bit of ZZ Top.
3: Rumors spreading round in that Texas town about the shack outside the game. And you know what I'm talking about. Just let me know if you wanna go to that whole mile on the range. They got a lot of nice girls. I'm racing.

0: So well done to Gloria.
1: Yeah.
0: She's on fire today.
1: Fire, first in. So we'll go again. So obviously we're playing Movie Chaos, and you have to guess the film title by our clue. So here we go again. A monarch with severe anger issues attempts to solve all administrative problems through enthusiastic decapitation.
0: Yeah.
1: What is that film?
0: Cartoon version and then a live version, yes, with Johnny Depp and the monarch played by...
1: Oh, it wasn't Bette Midler or someone, was it?
0: No, Helena Bonham Carter.
1: Oh, okay, I don't know. So but I prefer the cartoon version.
0: Right, if you've got any requests to come, please throw them our way before this guy comes on in 25 minutes.
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0: I need new glasses. That's 35 minutes,
1: oh,
0: not 25
1: Sharon,
0: minutes.
1: You are correct.
0: So let's give you one more. A monarch with severe anger issues attempts to solve all administrative problems through enthusiastic decapitation. What is that movie? We're going to go with a bit of King and Years and Years.

0: Sharon loves that. She says that's an absolute tune. She's also writing with the movie. So what is the movie? A monarch with severe anger issues attempts to solve all administrative problems with enthusiastic decapitation, played by Helena Bonham Carter in the live-action movie and one of Walt Disney's early cartoon full-length features. So here we go, last time, and then we're going to play Pink, and then we're going to give you the answer.
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0: Who knew?
1: Who knew? The show is not the same without a little bit of pink. Yeah, so the answer we were looking for was Alice in Wonderland. So well done, Gloria, and well done, Sharon, for getting it correct. So shall we see what's going in and around the area now?
0: Let's do that now.
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3: 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On Tuesday, it's Oscar. On Wednesday, fun disco and karaoke with DJ Carl. On Thursday, Elen and Aito Gomez. On Friday, it's Diane Moore. And on Saturday, it's a silent disco. That's what's going on at Valerie. But don't forget, we are also serving fabulous food on our dinner dance evenings at Sensations Restaurant. This week, it's Diane More, so get yourself booked in.
1: So what else is going on Saturday the 9th of May at the La Restaurant in Arbeles at 2 p.m. It is Los Bandidos.
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0: At the Dolce Gusta Terreras is the Little Pocket Rocket, 5 p.m. Sharon Reagan, we saw her yesterday, amazing vocals.
1: And Karaoke Night is on at the Irish Rover in Mohaka, that starts at 8.
0: At the Marine Restaurant Los Guiados, 8 o'clock, they have their weekly karaoke at 8 o'clock.
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0: And finally, Sensations Restaurant, as you've heard tonight, 9 o'clock, is Diane Moore. Check out the Facebook pages with the weather at the moment. Some things are being cancelled, some are going ahead. And let them know you've heard it here at Al Maria. So,
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3: So it feels like the midday show when they were doing the 2 for 1 at one, because Sharon has requested another pink track. So we are going to do that, aren't we?
2: If you say so.
3: We are.

0: Stop.
1: And there you have it. So that was a tune for Sharon.
2: So Barry D, I Like You are confused. Is she going to dance again or not going to dance again?
1: It is a double.
2: Or never not going to dance again or not never going to dance again? I don't know.
1: Lots of double negatives.
2: Too many double negatives. Yeah. I don't know that.
1: Doesn't matter.
2: So I sang at the Bacara Bar last night. You came up, didn't you? Mm-hmm. And it was a reasonably nice evening. It was a good evening.
1: It was a good evening. I think
2: until
1: I
2: was packing up. Anyway, there was a lady there who I was singing the song Early Doors, and she was convinced that she wanted to get up on stage and sing with me. So I politely told her to get off the stage. And then at the end of the night, she kept saying, "Oh no, I'm a great singer, I'm a great singer." And then she absolutely murdered this one while I was packing up.

0: Great tune there by Womack and Womack. So we are very humbled, aren't we?
1: We are indeed. We want to say a very good afternoon to Rack and Rich, who've come over to join us with Carmen Allen for our anniversary.
0: All the way from the UK to Spain for joining us for our anniversary meal tomorrow, our anniversary Monday. Very humbled. Thank you for that. They've just arrived at the house.
1: And they are being entertained by Carmen Allen because we're obviously doing the show for the next 9 minutes.
0: We are. And it is our, as we said, our anniversary on Monday. 30 years together.
1: God help me.
0: Well, 30 years married.
1: I could have been in prison twice and got out.
0: Whatever. So yeah, we're having a lovely meal tomorrow with some classic friends, some great friends, classic friends, lovely friends. Mm. So we're going to play you and have a bit of indulgence. This is our wedding song. And hopefully, if we play this tomorrow night, we might get a dance.
1: Well, who's going to be
0: without everybody else jumping in like they did at our wedding?
1: Oh, they're just jumping anyway.
0: We had 15 seconds on the dance floor on our own for our first wedding dance, and everybody else dived in. What was that about? Anyway, here's a bit of the Wets. Then we're going to play the ads, and we're going to hand you over, I think, to Mr. Mitchell.

0: Ah, that was our first dance 30 years ago Monday. So thanks for all joining us today. Thanks for joining in with Movie Chaos and with Guest of the Year. Thanks for our show sponsors today. TK Tuning, keeping your wheels in motion. And Dream Homes Almeria, helping you find that or buy or sell that sunny dream home in the sun.
1: Coming up in 4 minutes' time, or 3 minutes' time, is Paul Mitchell with the Saturday Shakedown. So stay tuned. And we will be back on Wednesday. So from me, adios.
0: And for me, bye-bye.
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Good afternoon, everyone. Happy Saturday. Hope you're well. Hope everything is going good for you this morning. Welcome to the Saturday Shakedown with me, Paul Mitchell. Great to have you along. Thank you to Pam and Steve for the last 2.5 hours. And they took a little break for a while they had a power cut. But good to hear you come back, because I thought I was going to start about an hour early. Oh, that would have been nerve-wracking. Anyway, here we go then. It's the Shakedown. You know what's coming your way. We've got loads of good music. We've got some weird news. We've got Dawn does a bit of DJing. What else? We've got the Connection Game. A good one this week. We've got some punk in the sun, and I've got a lot of new music for you. It could go one way or the other today's show. A few old hits, some classics, but a lot of new stuff. Here we go. We'll get underway then with a real old one. This is Pulp.

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2: Oh yes, the live chat is open. The Jacksons have very kindly let me loose on it. Joining us already, we've got Mr. Barry D, regular listener to the show, contributor to Barry D's Song of the Day. He's let me know what his song choice is for today. Thanks, Barry. I've got that one ready. We'll play that after the ads. And good afternoon to Mrs. D, who's also joined us on the live chat. She sent me the weather report. We'll do that shortly. Claire MC and Rob have joined us. They're off on their holidays. Oh, I wonder if they're singing in the car as they go along. Anyway, I hope you're going somewhere nice. I'm being a bit nosy. I just want to know where you're going. You know, I'm not going to follow you, obviously. That's just weird. So I've been told the last time I did it. But I hope you have a great time, guys. And good afternoon to Matt and Dawny, both listening. Hope you guys are enjoying the show. Here we go, brand new from Duran Duran, featuring Mr. Nile Rodgers, a live version of their new song. This is called Free to Love.

0: New one from Duran Duran featuring Nile Rodgers. It sounds all Simon's learnt how to sing a bit better than this. Oh yeah, oh sorry, that was Steve Jackson, got it wrong. Right, what should we do now before we go to the break? Let's do this. Right, currently in the Almanzora Valley, let me have a look because it's just disappeared off my screen. Yes, 17 degrees at the moment, the sun is trying to come out. We've got highs of 21 degrees, lows of 12. It's going to be a bit better this afternoon. And then on Monday, wow, Monday onwards, wall-to-wall sunshine, everyone. 24 degrees, sort of the high during the week next week. However, I know you're not interested in that. You want to know what the weather's like over there in North Wales, don't you? Well, thank you to Kim D, Mrs. Kim D, our roaming weather reporter who is on the way to Anglesey today. That counts as going abroad because it's an island, I believe. It's sunny, hazy, and a mild 14 degrees. That isn't bad. That sounds all right as long as you've got the sun out. So happy afternoon to you guys. Hope you have a good journey. Keep tuned. We've got some great music coming up. And then at 3 o'clock, I think, I'm not sure, but I think we might have Andy.
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0: 101. Welcome back, everyone. The sun is coming out down here in southeast Spain. Yesterday, if you were listening to the midday show with me, I was talking about snails. Because when it rains here, they just seem to come out of everywhere. And who decided was the first person to pick up a snail and give it a try as a snack? We didn't find the answer to that. But last night at the music quiz in Bar Gemini's in Almanzora, we were discussing this, and Tracy Fowler, had to be Tracy, came out with the fact of frog's legs. What about frog's legs? Who was the first person to look at a frog and go, that looks tasty? But my question to Tracy was, what do you do with the rest of the frog? I mean, let's not get it, let it go to waste. What do you do? Would you snack it, barbecue it, grill it, boil it? I don't know. So frog's legs, come on people, you can help me out here. Frog's legs, snails, who was the first person to give it a go? In the meantime, while you're thinking about that over your lunch, let's do this.
1: Hey, Paul, it's time for Barry D's Song of the Day.
0: Indeed it is, and Barry's put in a song today by a band called I Destroy. They are a female punk duo from Bristol. Haven't heard this song yet, so we'll do it all together. This is called 100 Sounds. Barry's choice for today. And it's not going to play, is it? Right, bear with me one second. Well, I just press that button there, move it across to that one, and we try again.

0: That's good. I like that. I like that a lot, Barry. I Destroy with 100 sounds very kind of, oh, I was thinking a mix of Lambrini Girls in there and possibly PJ Harvey, bit of that sort of sound. Anyway, hey, Barry's come out with a good one. Here's a question for you while you're thinking about frogs' legs and snails. How many animals did they try to milk before they decided on cows? That's fantastic. Love it, Barry. Oh, look, come on. Now, if you've got any kind of similar things there, you know, how many fruits did they eat before they thought lemons were just good as a kind of drink thing to throw in your Coke or something like that? Let's hear them. Let's get this going on a Saturday afternoon, shall we, for a bit of fun while we play this.
1: Playing an even bigger variety of your favourite songs.
0: We're the track called Munich. This is Editors.

0: So Claire MC has brought the show down to the level of the Jacksons. Well done, Claire. How many things out of a chicken's bottom did they try before they settled on eggs? I have absolutely no idea, Claire. Oh, just go on holiday. Please, just go on holiday. Right, let's do this.
1: Sit yourself down, have a nice cup of tea, and listen to some weird and wonderful news. With Paul Mitchell.
0: Right, weird news time. Guess where we're going? Yes, you guessed it. We are going across the pond to the United States of America, where a massive gilded statue of President Donald Trump installed at his Miami golf course is definitely not a golden calf to be worshipped. The pastor who led a dedication ceremony for the eyebrow-raising effigy insisted on Friday. Did you get that? Yes, a big statue of Donald Trump. Financed by cryptocurrency entrepreneurs and supporters of Trump, the 15-foot tall bronze statue is covered in gold leaf, a favourite style of the president. Is it really? I'd never have guessed. And its fate has been uncertain as its creator awaited final payment for months. But the Don Colossus statue, which depicts Trump raising his fist after surviving an assassination attempt in 2024, was finally unveiled Wednesday at the Trump National Doral. Televangelist Mark Burns, an ally of the 70-year-old billionaire president who led the dedication ceremony, quickly sought to get ahead of any claims of idol worship, which is expressly forbidden, as we all know, in the Ten Commandments. Let me say this plainly, this is not a golden calf, he said later, as he tried to milk it. This is not a golden calf, he said later that night on X, referring to the Old Testament idol that famously made Moses irate after he received the commandments. This statue is not about worship, it's about honour, said Montgomery Burns. It's a celebration of life and powerful symbol of resilience, freedom, patriotism, courage, and they will keep fighting for America. Apparently many people were not convinced, so Burns doubled down on Friday. What amazes me is how quickly some people have compared this beautiful statue created and made possible by more than 6,000 patriots to the golden calf, Burns wrote. Let me be clear, we worship the Lord Jesus Christ and Him alone, he reiterated. Honor is not worship. Respect is not idolatry. There you go, this week's weird story comes from the US, obviously, about the gold-plated statue of Donald Trump. I just wondered, while that was going on, who got to tip the gold around his bottom area on that statue? Yes. Anyway, that's our weird news for this week. There'll be another one next week if we can get through it sensibly. Right, here's a track. I like this. It's a new one from Jack White. It's called Archbishop Harold Holmes.

dear friend, if you want to feel better, don't let the devil make you toss this letter. If you've been crossed up by hoodoo, voodoo, the wizard or the lizard, you got family trouble, man trouble, woman trouble, no life through the rubber. You're looking for a true friend or a true lover, or if you've been living undercover, well, I'm coming to your town to break it all down and help you with all of this. I'm looking to help you find bliss one day, but one way can't miss. I'm here to tear all the walls down. Doesn't matter if it's a large town or a small town. Just like Joshua and the fabled walls of Jericho, I'm here to tear down the institution. God spoke to me, said

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And don't be selfish and keep this all to yourself and don't eat shellfish. Hate is trying to take someone else's love for yourself. But I'm here to tell you that love is trying to help someone else. I realize that you have tried and tried and are just about ready to give up. But I got good news for you.

0: Wonderful stuff. Jack White with Archbishop Harold Holmes. Sharon M, good afternoon to you. She jumps on the live chat and says, oh, I like this. So do I. That's the first time I've heard it in full. I think that's going to be the bookend track for next week. Love that sound on the guitars. Jack White is back.
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0: Welcome back, everyone, to the Saturday Shakedown. Hope you're enjoying the music so far. If you're not, put a request in and get something played that you would like to hear. If you are, here's McFly.

0: That is good, isn't it? Come on, somebody say it's not. I will disagree with you, but that is a good song. I do like that. Right, let's get back to our frog's legs and snails question. Barry D, a little while back, said he thinks he's correct in saying that snails were the first animals that humans farmed. That surely can't. I mean, maybe cavemen, yeah, because, well, you can't really do a lot with a pterodactyl in them days, could you? But really, were they the first animals that humans farmed? I don't know. Still want to know who was the first one that thought a snail looked tasty. And what was the other thing came to my head? Monkfish. I know some of you like your seafood, but who pulled a monkfish out of the sea for the first time and thought, yeah, that will go well with chips? I just wonder who did these sorts of things. I don't know, my brain's working weird today and I didn't have a drink last night.
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0: Today's track from Dawn is called Super Good and it's by D. Lucas. Sharon, are you ready?

0: LF System with Afraid to Feel, and before that, of course, you heard Dawn's choice for today, which was DeLucas and a track called Super Good. Sharon M enjoying that as well. Yeah, two dance tunes in a row on this show. Good afternoon to Jason and Georgina. They've asked for a track. Oh my goodness, I'm not even going to ask why you want me to play this, but I'll play it for you after the break. See you soon.
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3: Welcome back to the Saturday Shakedown, everyone. My name is Paul Mitchell. Great to be playing music for you today. Still to come on the show, we got our connection game and we're going to do a bit of punk in the sun. Just before the break, had a request from Jason and Georgina for this song. I don't know what's going on in your house, but maybe it's a new form of home entertainment. Who knows? It's called Patricia the Stripper from Chris de Burgh. Yeah.
4: Dennis is a menace with his... Anyone for tennis? And beseeching me to come and keep the score. And Maud says, oh Lord, I'm so terribly bored, and I really can't stand it anymore. I'm going out to dinner with a gorgeous singer to a little place I found down by the quay. Her name is Patricia. She calls herself Delicia. And the reason isn't very hard to see. She says God made her a sinner just to keep fat men thinner as they eat

0: You see, Patricia, or Delicia, not only is a singer, she also removes all her clothing.
1: Hello, is that John Alex? I've got a song for your 3 o'clock section on a Friday. Yeah, it's Jason and Georgina. They asked for it. Well, you want to hear the rest of it? Okay, if you must.
0: Dennis is a menace with his "anyone for tennis?" and beseeching me to come and keep the score. And Maud says, "Oh Lord, I'm so terribly bored."
1: Oh, I've started again, haven't I? Let's just put it there. Here we go. It's the

But the judge said, Patricia, or may I say, Delicia, the facts of this case lie before me. Case dismissed!

Right, Jason and Georgina, see me after the show, please. We're going to have a discussion about music taste, right? But if we're talking things about taking your clothes off, we've got to do this.

0: Jason and Georgina have asked if they are banned from requests. Well, I will be checking your requests first before I play them again. But that one I'm going to send to John Alex for his 3 o'clock session on a Friday, the Chris de Burr one. Enough said about that. That, of course, was Nelly. I watched the programme with him once. It was like Nelly on the telly. Yeah, wasn't very good. Right, it's now time for this.
1: It's the Connection Game on a Saturday Shakedown.
0: It is the Connection Game. You know the rules by now. I'm going to play you 3 songs. There is a connection. I'm not going to tell you the name of the song or anything. You've got to figure it out for yourself. And then if you know what the connection is, private to the DJ, please. Many guesses as you want. Here comes the first song.

First track in then with one guest so far from Dawny. No, it's not that. I will tell you what she said after we hear from the second song. Don't forget, if you'd like to have a guest private to the DJ, it's hiding in plain sight this week. You don't have to think too much. All I'm going to say is it's hiding in plain sight. Here's the second song. Dawny.

other guests is so far on today's Connection Game, so I will help you along with your thoughts on this one, and I will tell you the name of the singers and the songs on those two tracks. That was Hearts on the Run from Delta Goodrum, and before that you heard Charlie Puth with Beat Yourself Up. One more track, then an ad break, then I will tell you the answer. It's Hiding in Plain Sight. You might get it if I play you this one.

0: Bin's Echo Beach to go with Delta Goodrum, Hearts on the Run, and Charlie Puth's Beat Yourself Up. No other guesses other than Dawn's. She was wrong. She said boring songs. Martha and the Muffins is not a boring song, Dawny. But what we'll do, we'll take a quick ad break. Now I've left you with all three songs, and I will let you know what the answer is after the break. And will I be the winner this week and get you stumped?
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3: Welcome back, everyone. So we were playing the connection game. No right answers this week, so I'm going to take it that the DJ is the winner this week and got everybody stumped. The songs I played was Beat Yourself Up by Charlie Puth, Delta Goodrum, Hearts on the Run, and Martha and the Muffins, Echo Beach. I was looking for Charlie, Delta, and Echo, which are words used in the phonetic alphabet. It's as easy as that. It was hiding in plain sight. And if you don't know what the phonetic alphabet is, I'll look it up on YouTube or something. Right, let's do this.
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3: Oh, yes, our weekly fix of punk. 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

0: Today's Punk in the Sun featuring From Hersham in Surrey, Sham 69 with Hurry Up Harry and the Vapors from Guildford in Surrey. Oh, proper punks around the Surrey area. With Turning Japanese. That was a good song. Very good afternoon to Pubcart Al, who's joined us on the live chat over there, staying with the Jacksons. Good afternoon, my friend. Hope you guys are well and having a good day. We are going to... Oh, no, I know what we're going to do. Sorry, I was just thinking what was coming up. Barry D, we were talking about, as we have been, snails and who was the first person to eat them. So Barry sent this in. He said, humans did collect and eat them very early, but didn't farm them in the true sense of the word. Archaeologists have found huge piles of snail shells at prehistoric sites around the Spain, Morocco and elsewhere. Some evidence suggests people may have kept snails in controlled areas for food thousands of years ago, especially later in the Roman Empire. The Romans definitely practiced a form of snail farming called heliculture, and then they threw them and called helicopters. Anyway, not my cup of tea. If you like things like that to eat, good for you. It's something. All I can say is thank goodness somebody invented a pizza. Right, let's finding out what's going on around the local area today and tomorrow.
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3: 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On Saturday at 8 o'clock, Carrie and Paul. On Sunday at 5 o'clock, live band Las Vegas, and late at 8:30 p.m, fun disco and karaoke with DJ Carl. Taking a quick look at the coming week. On Tuesday, it's Oscar. On Wednesday, fun disco and karaoke with DJ Carl. On Thursday, Elen and Aito Gomez. On Friday, it's Diane Moore. And on Saturday, it's a silent disco. That's what's going on at Valerie, but don't forget we are also serving fabulous food on our dinner dance evenings at Sensations Restaurant. This week, it's Diane Moore, so get yourself booked in.
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0: Thank you, Rob Mack. Let's find out what's going on today, Saturday 9th of May and tomorrow the 10th of May around the local area. Kicking off in a few minutes' time down in Centro de Mohaka Terrain 19 at Delfos Del Faz, you have Loopy Faye. At Catty's Bar in Arbeláez at 4 o'clock this afternoon, it's De Locos. And at Dolce Gusto in Terroros at 5 o'clock, Miss Sharon Reagan. The Irish Rover in Mohaka at 8 o'clock tonight have a karaoke night, as does the Marine Restaurant in Los Gallardos. The Hotel Continental in Mohaka at 8:30. It's Saturday Night Fever with Tony Soulman T-Bone. And then wrapping up the entertainment this evening, 9 o'clock in Sensations in Mohaka, Miss Diane Moore. Moving on to tomorrow, back at Delfos Del Faz. I haven't got a time for this one. Maurice Casanova, I'm going to guess at about 2:30 as well, as the entertainment there starts at 2:30 today. Carrillo Salo in Almanzora at 4 o'clock. Sharon Reagan is there. At the Nopal Restaurant in Arbeláez at 4, you've got Odyssey Duo and La Cava in Mohaka at 4:30, Mr. Jack Law. At Kuwa Beach Bar in Palomares at 4:30 is Marilyn Shipley. And then at Cafe Royal in Touré at 5 o'clock tomorrow afternoon, Sax with Tim. The Irish Rover in Mohaka at 5 have the Delta Kings. And wrapping up proceedings tomorrow, La Barriada in Urcal at 8 o'clock. It's their karaoke night there. If you do go to any of these events, just make sure they are still on by checking online or even calling them. And if you do go, please say that you heard all about it on Al Maria Radio 107.5. Right, let's move on with a new track. This is Father John Misty and a track called The Payoff.

0: tune that will grow on you. That is Father John Misty and The Payoff. I do like that one. It goes on a bit longer. I cut that one short because time is catching us up. We'll take a quick break and come back with some more great music.
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0: Welcome back, everyone. It is the Saturday Shakedown with me, Paul Mitchell. Now, before the break, we played a track that I'm sure you're familiar with by The Vapors called Turning Japanese. Just to let you know, they are doing two dates in the UK. They are playing at the Stereo Underground Live, the Concord Club in Eastleigh in Hampshire on the 30th of May. And then Pub Car Al, Calm 007. They are in Toronto on the 20th of August at the Rock of the 80s Phoenix Concert Centre. Tickets are available. There you go. This is helping everybody out, isn't it? Let's have some bit of soccer.

That is Explainer, and Lorraine, one of the first 12-inch songs I bought from Bluebird Records in Paddington. I used to get some good records from that place. Joining us on the live chat, PMP, she says she has been listening. Had to quickly dash to the shop. What for, Pam? I'm being nosy now. Some sunshine.

0: Couple of tunes to keep you company if you are sitting by the pool with a drink in your hand, you lucky, lucky people. That was Analog Shift Register with a track called I Want You, and before that, Alpha Blondie. Stay right there, we've got a couple of good songs to finish off the programme today. I'll be right back after we've heard from one of the men with the best music collection in the whole wide world ever, Steve Mosley.
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0: Welcome back, everyone. You have been listening to the Saturday Shakedown with me, Paul Mitchell. Couple of tracks to go before we wrap up at 3 o'clock. This one, I think you might like, is from Georgia Smith. It's called Nobody But You.
8: I've heard.

Georgia Smith and a track called Nobody But You, bringing us close towards the end of today's show. Hope you've enjoyed listening. I hope you've enjoyed the selection of music today. Thank you to everybody that's contributed on the live chat talking about snails and other nonsense. We'll do it all again next week, shall we? I'm going to leave you with this one. Coming up at 3 o'clock, unfortunately, Andy B is not available today, so we're going to have 2 hours of non-stop chart music. 5 o'clock, it's the Dance Party Weekly. At 7, Global Sessions with Paul Rudd. Naughty 90s with Jezda at 8, and at 10 o'clock, it's the Hot House Hour. I'll be back here 1 o'clock next Saturday or at midday on Monday for the midday show. Join me then. Have a great weekend, everyone. I'm going to leave you with this one from Deftones.

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Let's make Monday nights rock right here on Almeria Radio. Join me straight after the Tim Dane Slade Show, and together we'll be digging up the greatest rock and unearthing the finest metal from the 70s, 80s and 90s right up to present date. The comment section will be open and I'll close out the show each week with your requests. So share with me your favourite musical solid gold. Even if you don't like Mondays, together we can still make Monday nights rock right here every Monday after the Tim Dane Slade Show. Yeah.

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1: Shall we get going then for the biggest party on your radio? Starting off with Riton, Oliver Heldens and Vula. Turn me on. Let's get going.

Don Oliver Heldens and Vula to get us started for this week's Dance Party Weekly. It's Lee Everest here at the controls. We've got a brand new hottest record for you on the way in this hour of the programme. Brand new tune the week in hour two as well. No Battle of the Bangers this week, but it will return in a future week on the Dance Party. Bank holiday weekend, bank holiday week, short working week for everybody, so it's all good stuff. Right, Dance Party Weekly continues next with this from Sin Cole. It's called Got the Feeling.

0: feeling on Dance Party Weekly, sounding great on the Club Classics in the first hour of the programme. On the way then, I've got this for you, to Ibiza and Move Your Body. Bit of Angel City on the way as well. Do you know, sampling Sasha, of course. Big summer sounding song, it's Summer from Calvin Harris. That plays soon as well on the Club Classics on this week's show.
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Till West and Say Man, also Sigala and Talia Moore stay the night playing here on Dance Party Weekly. Hope you're doing good then. Have you had a good week? Have had a good weekend? Bank holiday week, of course. So it's a wind down week, short working week for everybody. But it's just that thing, isn't it? So if the bank holiday's on a Friday, I think it just gives you that little bit extra boost to get to the end of the week. Whereas if it's on a Monday, it's a very slow start to the week, isn't it? I've got some bad news for you. Next one's on a Monday as well. I had a bit of a crisis at the car wash this week as well. So let's unpack it, shall we? Went to go to the car wash. I thought, yeah, I know what I'll do, right? I'll go around there early on a Saturday morning because, well, the car wash should be quiet then. Oh, no, it wasn't. It really wasn't. Queue out the door. So I went around the jet wash, only to find there was a guy in front of me mucking around with the lances and stuff like that for, like, 20 minutes. Had to wait there for it as well. Wasn't impressed with it. Really wasn't. Let's continue the music then on Dance Party Weekly. Not far away from our hottest record this week. Got a big one for you to play very shortly on the show. First of all, let's get this on. Better to Evita now and Move Your Body.

0: Party Weekly, loving that this week on the Club Classics. 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
0: 20 minutes into the show already. My God, it's flying by this week. Big shout out to Hazel, who gave us some love. Big shout out as well to Liam, who gave us some love too. And it's Lee Everest here at the controls, not far away from Hottest Record then. I've got a big one to play you this week. It's a big, big collab between some internationally renowned artists. So we're going to get that in your ears in the next 10 minutes. Music on the way next, though, from Calvin Harris. We're going to play you Summer in a few moments.

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1: There goes Kelvin and Summer, one of his early works. And that sounds absolutely great here on Dance Party Weekly. It's Lee Everest here with the biggest party on your radio, taking you through the tunes, playing the big ones for you, putting you into the mood for the weekend. Got a shout out to Beth and Josie. They're off for a few drinks tonight. And a big shout out as well to Luke, who says, Lee, loving the tunes on Dance Party Weekly. Thanks for reaching out, guys. Let's continue with the music then. John Summit and Deep End to play you next. After this, bit of Love Inc. now.

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0: Bit of John Summit and Deep End sounding great, and also Loving with You're a Superstar as well. This is Dance Party Weekly, the biggest party on your radio. Big shout out to Leisha listening to us. Hello as well to Tom listening to us this week.
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0: Here on Dance Party Weekly, sounding absolutely great. And on the way, I've got this for you. Sandro Silva and Bad plays very soon. Shermanology on the way as well. Boys in the Club play soon. A-Lock on the remix of Casso and Ray with D-Block Europe Prada. Love a bit of Prada. Not that I've got any myself, to be fair. I haven't actually got any. I'm not the owner. But that's on the way as well.
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0: Let's continue with this and got a shout out to Jane, who's listening to us this week. Big shout out as well to Louis, who's just got himself a new job. I've got to give you a bit of a horn, Louis, because you got a new job. Want to shout out Beth as well, who's listening to us this week.

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That is Bab playing on Dance Party Weekly, sounding absolutely brilliant on your radio this week. It's Lee Everest here at the controls. Big shout out to Amelia. She has just got engaged. Big shout out to you. Also want to shout out Connor, who sent us some love. I went to a leaving do last week, somebody I used to work with. And do you know what? It was on a lovely rooftop bar in London. Do you know, I've never been to a rooftop bar in London before. Honestly, you'd think I would have done, but I haven't ever been to one. So I went to one last week and it was really, really lovely. Lovely sunny weather, sitting there with my shorts on, having a few wines in the sun. You know what I mean? Living the life. Let's continue with the dance party then. Here comes David Guetta, Becky Hill with Ella Henderson.

Shermanology on Dance Party Weekly, sounding good with Boys in the Club. The weekend energy is right here and right now with me, Lee Everest, at the controls on your radio. Right, coming up towards the end of hour one, the next hour of the show is all about current anthems and our brand new tune of the week.

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13: Here we go then into hour two of this week's Dance Party Weekly. It's Lee Everest here at the controls with you, taking you through the tunes. Hope you're doing good. This hour's all about current anthems, the ones you're loving right now. Plus, we've got our brand new tune of the week on the way as well. Looking forward to it this week. Let's hit play on this then. Tiny Temper and Alex Mills, his energy.

0: Matt Sassari, Christopher, and their version of Baker Matt's Biana, of course. And before this, Tiny Temper, Alex Mills, Energy on Dance Party Weekly, sounding big. Clear Everest here at the controls with you. Hope you're doing good. Big shout out to Charlie, loving the show every week. She's in Essex. Big shout out as well to Mick, who's in Southeast London listening to us. And on the way, I've got this for you. It's Cyrus Sanchez, an operator, the Harder remix, playing soon. Big one from Danny Howard, hottest record for us a few weeks ago. After Five plays soon as well. 6:42, the new name for John Newman in his 42nd year. Alama playing very soon on Dance Party Weekly.
1: All the tunes you're loving right now, right here on The Dance Party.

looking forward to this week's Tune of the Week. It's from two titans of dance music that have got to be really watched in 2026 as we head through the year. I can't believe we're in May and it's like, wow, 5 months have already gone. Where's this year going? There's last week's Tune of the Week, Odin and Fatso, Barney Bones, My Temptations. That typical French Odin and Fatso sound with that tune, and it's so, so good, isn't it? Love it. Let's continue then. BB Rexha and Faithless before this. And right now, Bob Sinclair.

Bob Sinclair and Kaiser, I Can't Wait on this week's Dance Party Weekly. Hello to Shelley. She says, Lee, loving the dance tunes every week, down the gym working out, loving the energy you're providing us. Let's get into this one then.

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1: Xavier Sanchez, operator, playing right here on the dance party this week. Big shout out to Luke. He says, Lee, I'm looking forward to this week's Tune of the Week, and can you get it on the radio very soon? Don't worry, it's going to be in your ears very shortly. Right now, though, I'm going to play you something from Joel Corey and Ra, their rework of a classic.

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sampling the 90s classic for its bass from Sandy B. There we go. Let's continue with the tunes then. It's Dance Party Weekly, the biggest party on your radio. Find out more online, of course, or on the website, and we are taking you through the tunes not far away from this week's Tune of the Week. No Battle of the Bangers this week. I was saying earlier that Darren, who's our normal, like contestant and my co-player on Battle of the Bangers, he's decided to take a holiday, so we haven't got him this week. We're going to try and get him back in next week, though, for a chat and pick one or two big tunes that we pick for him. Let's continue then. A bit of Route 94 now. Forget the Girl before Tune of the Week. Everybody.

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1: Such a good tune, isn't it? Route 94, Forget the Girl, playing right here on Dance Party Weekly. Big shout out to Mike and the lads. They're off out in Warrington for a night out. Big shout out as well to Lucy and Paul listening to us on the South Coast. They're off on holiday next week. Big shout out to you. I am due a holiday very soon, actually. Looking forward to getting away for a few days. In fact, it's like the end of next week. I think it's the end of next week. Yeah, it is. End of this week. End of next week. My God. I just lose track of time, you know what I mean? They call it getting old, don't they? Right, let's get this on. This week's Tune of the Week.
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1: Here we go then. So, I alluded earlier on to the fact that this week's Tune of the Week is from two absolute titans in dance music. Two to be really watched for 2026 are Omar Plus and Luke Dean. They've both done work together before and their own separate stuff as well. Very up and coming, very much to be watched in the industry because they are going to do big things in the world of dance music, and loving watching their journey as it goes on. This is their latest release. It was out last week. It's called Back to the 305 and it's my Tune of the Week.

Like summer all over, didn't it? That's Danny Howard after five. Omar Plus and Luke Dean with Back to the 305, this week's Tune of the Week. All the fives this week. I don't know how they ended up like that, but, you know, they did. Big hats off to the music team. Big shout out to producer Sophie. She's next door this week, looking after us, feeding in the music, making sure it all runs smoothly. The unsung heroes of the dance party.

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Sub Focus and Grimes entwined on Dance Party Weekly, sounding good on this week's show. And so we're not playing Battle of the Bangers this week. Darren's taking a little holiday, so he's away. So what we're going to do instead is not do that, and we're just going to play a banger that I picked. One of my favourites from this year so far is from Chloe Kaye, French DJ producer, and Andre Zimmer, and it's Come Back to Me. Features riffs of 90s rave and takes us back to the dance.

0: 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It's the weekend. 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

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It's the weekend. 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The biggest hits and the biggest throwbacks. From your clubbing days. 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
2: And so then, good evening. Welcome back once again. It's Naughty 90s, Almeria Radio 107.5 FM. Good evening. How you doing? Hope you've had a great week and having a fantastic weekend as well. Hopefully we can make it a little bit better for you once again tonight with some massive throwbacks. Classic club tunes from the 90s and of course the noughties as well. Got loads of funky house for you tonight. Got a great trance train right at the very end, as always. And a few mashups and remixes thrown in there tonight as well. So gonna enjoy a great show. Kicking off tonight, gonna play this little gem for you. Great tune from Junior Jack. This is My Feelings. Enjoy.

Oh, you might recognise this one. Great, you know this vocal has been used so many times. Deborah Cox, this is the Freemasons version, and this is Watching.

Steve Lewis, and then kicking it off with some nice funky vibes for you tonight. Freemasons and Watching. And that was a club mix for you. Moving on with this one then, Martin Solveig. Rocking music. And it's Joey Negro in the remix. Enjoy this.

0: And so that makes them Fast and Small there for you, and the original 12-inch makes all feel good.
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0: Right then, guys, going to go to a break, and on the flip side of that, we go some more funky vibes for you. Of course, we love them. I'll see you in a bit.
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Love Mix for you on that one. Don't forget as well, guys, you can catch up on all my shows over on Mixcloud, Jester DJ, if you look me up on there. They're all on there, every single one of them. Keep me out of mischief for ages.

0: 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And one you're going to love, I absolutely guarantee you. Right then, I'll see you shortly. In a bit.
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0: What's up? Welcome back to part three of tonight's show, Naughty 90s, Almeria Radio, 107.5 FM, with myself, Jester, taking you up till 10 PM CET, Spanish time, and of course 9 PM GMT in the UK. Right then, I promise you mashups and remixes, and that's what we're going to give you, and we're going to kick it off with this one, Free Jack, in the remix of this one, classic, Everything But The Girl, and this, of course, is Missing.

massively known tune in that last one. Groove Jets, Anacle Spiller, J Squared Edits Remix. Is another banger. It's the essence of the remix of the

0: gmail.com, and there's a good chance we'll play them. There is. Gotta have house music. 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Originally, of course, by the Jungle Brothers.
1: With that house.
0: Legends.
1: Music. You can't go wrong.
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7: Right then, guys, here we go. It is part four and the final part of tonight's show. It is the Trance Train. Got some great tunes for you, as promised, before the break.

0: On the Beach Manifesto Records. Straight after that one, we had... what do we have? We had the Space Brothers and the Lange vocal mix from 1999, Heaven Will Come. What a tune that is. Then, of course, System F and Cry. Very Corsten, of course. System F. And finishing up on this one on Neo Records, the Olmec Heads and Spiritualized. Just about wraps it up for us tonight then, guys. So you know how it is. Be safe, be kind, be peace. I'll see you next week. Toodaloo!
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It's me, Johnny Boy. Join me Monday, Tuesday and Wednesday at 2 p.m. for my Jukebox. It's a show featuring your requests live on air. I've got some great features such as Three in a Row and Giz a Clue, where you can get involved. So tune in, jump on our live chat as I've 3 hours of the best music where you are in control. Monday to Wednesday, 2 p.m.

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6: Early morning, there's a message on my phone. It's my mother saying, darling, please come home. I fear the worst, how could you leave us all behind? There's so much to say, but there's so little time.

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Hello, my friends. This is Hot House Hours, episode 316, with me, Dave Baker. We have a massive lineup this week with so many star-studded names, it would make an Elton John house party look like a school disco. We've got Timmy Trumpet, Chris Lake, Idris Elba, and the amazing Wigfield among the many A-listers this week. We get the party started with an awesome Pussycat Dolls remix, fresh out on May 8th, and if only you could see me dancing to this one.

This is Dave Baker with the vibes to elevate your day or night and giving us liftoff this week with Insane Energy. We heard the Rough Loaders remix of Sugar by the sweeter than ever Wickfield, proving she can still get us dancing and not just on a Saturday night. That was followed by Who and Rue J with what I would describe as a remix we all wanted. That was their version of Plastic Dreams, originally released by Dutch producer JD in 1992. We're going to change direction, and this is a bit of a different sound that's giving me the horn from Timmy Trumpet, called All My Life. I think it's totally awesome.

keeping things fresh every single week with no track ever played in more than one show. This is Hot House Hours, bringing you 60 minutes of pure club energy. In that last section, we heard Santa Barbara Trio, Lazewo, with Gimme Love, and that was followed by the awesome Manon van Dyke, otherwise known as Nova Blue, and that one's called Do It Like Me. If you want to follow the full track listing, just head to Hot House Hours on Instagram or Facebook and look for the episode 316 post. Let's head now to a group of people whose names I can't pronounce, so you'll definitely need the track list for this. This one's called Surrender, out on May 22nd.

This is Dave Baker serving up the most delicious tunes every week. And in the mix, we heard another track from Canadian producer Whipped Cream's new album, which I first told you about last week when I played Want Me Again. This time we heard Nevermind, and if you haven't heard the full album, you should definitely check it out. It's so good. That was followed by Night Tales with a nice feel-good vibe called Reason, another track fresh out on May 8th. Let's keep the feel-good sounds going, and this is Dutch producer Motti with Take Your Time, another track that's had me dancing around in the studio.

Taking us into the second half of the show with sounds that pack a powerful punch, we heard Chris Lake with Make You Fight out on his own Black Book Records, and then we headed over to John Summit's Experts Only label with San Fran producer Jackie Hollander wanting to get high on you. Ibiza season is now officially underway, and if you're crazy enough to be heading over to the White Island, don't forget you can take me with you. No, not hidden in your suitcase, but by downloading the Hot House Hours podcast, available on all platforms except Spotify. Even if you're not going off to Ibiza, you should follow the show anyway. We're going to take things deeper now with some beautiful emotive songs, starting with Close to You by Miami duo Paper Water.

How sweet were those last three? Taking us off to faraway places, we just heard Thierry Vondervaaf with Until the Morning. And before that was Astrality with another fine song called Need You. And my eyes light up whenever a new song comes in from him. Up next is a new one from Sio and Idris Elba, who's cracking his knuckles on this sonic drum track, imaginatively called The Drum.

taking us up to the end of the show, we heard Melee, Wonky Logic and Jords with the hip swinging So High out on Defected, who seem to have no identity these days, but I'm loving that sound. And that was followed by the Cube Guys and Moongirl. If you want to hear an extra 60 minutes of brand new music, including the latest from KC Lights, AC Slater, Alok and Adam Bayer, head to the Hot House Hours podcast on all platforms except Spotify, where you can find a full two-hour uninterrupted episode without me talking. If you want to connect, you can also find me on Instagram and Facebook at DJ Dave Baker and at Hot House Hours, where you can also find the full track list. I'll leave you with Milk and Sugar and James Hare, who are also banging a drum to this one called African Heat. See you next week.

welcome to this week's Housetory Dance Anthems, live in the mix with Andy Sutton. 2 hours of the biggest dance anthems from around the world, kicking off like this. Housetory Dance Anthems, Banger of the Week.

We're going to showcase some of the bangers of the week from the last year, some of the biggest tracks and some big tracks around, and some classics as well. Nothing but solid bangers for 2 hours. No featured artists, no banger of the week, because it's going to be 2 hours of bangers of the week. Let's go.

Welcome along if you have just joined us. House Story Dance Anthems with me, Andy Sutton. And this week, it's another special show. All the bangers of the week we've done for the last year. All in one giant mix. Some absolute monsters in here. We're going to keep it up. Let's go!

banger of the week. And now we're doing them all in one mix. 2 hours of nothing but bangers. All been exclusive to the show. And some absolute monsters in here. Let's crank it up.

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You have permission, push my ignition.

specials and our second half of this week's show is something completely unique to us as well. We've done our first 1 hour today of bangers of the week, like an overview of probably the last year of some of the biggest tunes we've had. And this final hour of